0: Targeting Shajara Tayyib at school was a war crime and a crime against humanity.
1: Well, clearly the United States would not deliberately target a school.
2: We are a coalition of moderate nations that want to see peace in the region.
3: No nuclear weapons.
4: The Iranians thought that the ceasefire included Lebanon, and it just didn't.
5: وعد اللبنانيين بأن لا نوفر جهدا لوقف هذه الحرب المدمرة.
6: No ship is allowed to pass through the Strait of Hormuz till next notice.
7: این هشدار قاطع و خط و نشان برای جنایتکارانی است که تعرض به بخشی از زیرساخت‌های سوخت و انرژی ایران در جنوب کشور داشتند.

You have to hear this to believe this. The Israeli army, the IDF, is one of the most moral militaries in the world. It takes endless measures to prevent civilian casualties. Measures that no other army takes. You know the truth. You know the truth.

silence for all the victims of the genocide in Gaza, but also those in the occupied West Bank.

You have to hear this to believe us. The Israeli army, the IDF, is one of the most moral militaries in the world. It takes endless measures to prevent civilian casualties. Measures that no other army takes. You know the truth. You know the truth.

0: destroyed.
1: Silence for all the victims of the genocide in Gaza, but also those in the occupied West Bank.

0: savaş suçunu istiyor.
1: The attacks by Hamas did not happen in a vacuum. Palestinian people have been subjected to 56 years of suffocating occupation.
0: Biz de seni savaş

0: change.
1: Silence for all the victims of the genocide in Gaza, but also those in the occupied West Bank.

0: Targeting Shajara Tayyib's school was a war crime and a crime against humanity.
1: Well, clearly the United States would not deliberately target a school.

0: هو أمريكي، فما السبب؟ لنشاهد.
1: Card for the ethnic cleansing and genocide.
2: Yeah, genocide.
1: Well, so what team are you rooting for today?
2: Whoever wins today, I hope they lose at the final. I support England and Argentina.
1: But why Israel though? Why not?
2: I'm Israeli.
1: Well, we have to give you
2: Bible.
1: A red card for the ethnic cleansing and genocide.
2: Yeah, genocide.
1: Well, ethnic cleansing, Gaza.
2: You know, if the first genocide in history that the population grows.
1: Oh, so it's a good genocide.
2: There's no genocide.
1: Well, ethnic cleansing, right?
2: No. Have you ever been?
1: A lot of times.
2: So imagine being so arrogant to believe you know a conflict without. From social media reels.
1: Oh, well, to be fair, though.
2: I'm from there. Where? I grew up with Arabs.
1: In Tel Aviv? Or?
2: I'm from Haifa. Show.
1: Oh, like Haifa?
2: I'm from Haifa, third generation.
1: Yeah, but
2: my grandparents came way before they call it Palestine or whatever, okay?
1: But still, red card, because, I mean, come on.
2: No red card, man. If you,
1: Israel gets the first red card of the day.
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6: Sen sus avukat.

0: Targeting Shajara Tayyib's school was a war crime and a crime against humanity.
1: Well, clearly the United States would not deliberately target a school.
2: We are a coalition of moderate nations that want to seek peace in the region.
3: No nuclear weapons. That's
4: the Iranians thought that the ceasefire included Lebanon, and it just didn't.
5: وعد اللبنانيين بأن لا نوفر جهدا لوقف هذه الحرب المدمرة.
6: No ship is allowed to pass from the Strait of Hormuz till next notice.
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For all the victims of the genocide in Gaza, but also those in the occupied West Bank.

0: condemn the atrocities of Hamas.
1: Clear violations of international humanitarian law that we are witnessing in Gaza.
2: The president doesn't believe they're targeting journalists at all in any way.
3: İsrail tam 22 gündür açıkça savaş suçu işliyor.
1: The attacks by Hamas did not happen in a vacuum. Palestinian people have been subjected to 56 years of suffocating occupation.
3: İsrail, biz de seni savaş suçlusu olarak dünyaya ilan ediyoruz.

all the victims of the genocide in Gaza, but also those in the occupied West Bank.

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2: Condemn the atrocities of Hamas.
3: Clear violations of international humanitarian law that we are witnessing in Gaza.
4: The president doesn't believe that targeting journalists at all in any way.
5: İsrail tam 22 gündür açıkça savaş suçu işliyor.
3: The attacks by Hamas did not happen in a vacuum. Palestinian people have been subjected to 56 years of suffocating occupation.
5: İsrail, biz de seni savaş suçlusu olarak dünyaya ilan ediyoruz.

The Israeli army, the IDF, is one of the most moral militaries in the world. It takes endless measures to prevent civilian casualties. Measures that no other army takes. You know the truth. You know the truth.

0: Before you, not only as the United States Secretary of State, but also as a Jew.
1: Biz Yahudi öbür tarafta Türk bu demiyor. Karşındakine insan sıfatıyla yaklaşacağız.
2: Targeting Shajara Tayyeb's school was a war crime and a crime against humanity.
3: Well, clearly the United States would not deliberately target a school.
4: We are a coalition of moderate nations that want to seek peace in the region.
5: No nuclear weapons.
6: The Iranians thought that the ceasefire included Lebanon, and it just didn't.
7: لوقف هذه الحرب المدمرة.
8: No ship is allowed to pass through the Strait of Hormuz till next notice.
9: این هشدار قاطع و خط و نشان برای جنایتکارانی است که تعرض به بخشی از زیرساخت‌های سوخت و انرژی ایران در جنوب کشور داشتند.

You have to hear this to believe this. The Israeli army, the IDF, is one of the most moral militaries in the world. It takes endless measures to prevent civilian casualties. Measures that no other army takes. You know the truth. You know the truth.

0: You have to hear this to believe this. The Israeli army, the IDF, is one of the most moral militaries in the world. It takes endless measures to prevent civilian casualties. Measures that no other army takes. You know the truth. You know the truth.
1: Targeting Shajara Tayyib, a school, was a war crime and a crime against humanity.
2: Well, clearly the United States would not deliberately target a school.
3: We are a coalition of moderate nations that want to seek peace in the region.
4: No nuclear weapons.
5: The Iranians thought that the ceasefire included Lebanon, and it just didn't.
6: لوقف هذه الحرب المدمرة.
7: No ship is allowed to pass through the Strait of Hormuz till next notice.
8: این هشدار قاطع و خط و نشان برای جنایتکارانی است که تعرض به بخشی از زیرساخت‌های سوخت و انرژی ایران در جنوب کشور داشتند.